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Well, I'm gonna have to just go ahead and call this boy. Hello? Can I speak to Michael? Oh, hey, how you doing? I feel kind of silly doing this, but this is the waitress from the coffee house on 39th and Lenox. You know, the one with the braids? Yeah. Well, I see you on Wednesdays all the time. You come in every Wednesday on your lunch break, I think. And you always order the special with the hot chocolate. And my manager be tripping and stuff, talking about we gotta use water, but I always use some milk and cream for you, cause... some fly blue suit and your cufflinks are shining all bright. So what you do? A word? Yeah, that's interesting. Look, man, I mean, I don't want to waste your time, but I know girls don't usually do this, but I was wondering if maybe we could get together outside the restaurant one day. You know, because I do look a lot different outside my work clothes. And just go across the street to the park right here.

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0: It was just another day, a familiar drive through familiar country. But then, just around the corner, came the unexpected. He'd let his speed creep a little too high as he approached a bend, and he was no longer driving at the right speed for the road. The scary thing is, he didn't even realize driving even a little too fast for the situation is a major cause of collisions, especially on country roads where you don't know what's around the corner. Think, don't let your speed creep.
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2: I think that's what we've been told to say. 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
2: around it.
1: Right, who are we again? 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
2: My name is Alex Irons. What's your name?
1: And what? It's Sam Joseph. And we're
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1: comedians who've like seen tarot for the barren desert of lacking laughter. 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
2: It's absolutely free to come in, and we have 10 comedians every 2 weeks who are up and coming in the London and surrounding areas of the comedy scene. 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
1: Yeah, also, there's a happy hour between 5 and 8 at the Junction Pub for just £3 on many of the great drinks. And, you know, come up and we're in the function room above the Junction, and it's great fun. It's great fun. Please come and enjoy it because, you know, where else are these comedians going to get therapy?
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0: Nice parking, Sam. And here comes Tanya on a bike, off to French class.
1: Hiya.
0: Sam, so your car door doesn't hit Tanya when you get out, if you can, open it with the hand furthest from it, so you'll see who's walking, riding or cycling behind you. 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
1: Van 5 minutes.
0: Lost on me. 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

0: is the sound of your mates alive. He's getting to more gigs this year, and the next is the sound of saying, I got you, mate. 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
3: There are two types of drive you can have on the motorway. 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
3: 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So we all feel a little less and a lot more. 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

0: Did you know HGVs have four zones of limited vision around them? If you're in one of these areas, you may not be seen by the driver. These four limited vision zones are in front, behind, and at both sides of the HGV. So when you're driving around a HGV, don't linger around them, because they may not notice you're there. Know the HGV zones. National Highways.
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Would you cry if you saw me crying? 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
12: It's Monday morning. It is 7 o'clock. It's Radio Harrow. And I'm David Rees. Riding the beat. And sounding sweet.
13: David Rees's breakfast piece.
12: Ah, that last bit doesn't rhyme too much, does it? But never mind, you can't have everything. Hello there, it's Monday morning. I'm David Rees. Hope you had a lovely weekend. But I'm back for another week of great music. Here with you from 7 o'clock every morning. Got a couple of corkers to start off. Start as you mean to go on, is what I say. And I hope that's going to be you today. Nice one.

0: It's Radio Harrow at breakfast. This show is very slick. It's very pacey. I've only got 30 seconds to talk about the show.
1: David Rees's breakfast piece.
0: So here we are. This is a show that's on Monday to Friday between 7 and 9 a.m. Monday to Friday. And I'm a volunteer. I'm not getting paid for being here. I am just playing some great music and talking about what I feel like is interesting, stuff in Harrow, things that are slightly healthy. It's sort of a health and well-being station, so I like to talk about that as well. So you can tune in every day, and that is me in a nutshell, really. There you go. I managed to do it in... It's Radio Harrow at breakfast. Good morning. I'm David Rees. Now, we like to have a bit of fun on the station. I like to enjoy myself. The show is Feel Good, and that's the way to start the day, I feel. But I also want to talk about stuff to do with the NHS as well on the show, because we are in the basement of Northwick Park Hospital. And on the website, nhs.uk, there is a health A to Z. You can find it at the top banner. It's the first that you see, the first link under the NHS logo. And there's a health A to Z, and it's got conditions A to Z, and go through, you can find out the symptoms and common topics about diseases and issues that you can have. So I'm going to start with A, and I'm going to have a look, and I'm going to click on, let's see, I'm going to look at angina. So angina is a feeling of pain or tightness, usually within your chest, and can be a sign of a heart problem. So it's important to see a GP as soon as possible if you think you may have it. Some symptoms of angina, mainly a pain in your chest that comes on suddenly. Pain in your neck, shoulders, jaws or arms. It may feel like tightness, squeezing or pressure, or feel like a dull ache and make you feel sick, breathless, dizzy or sweaty. These symptoms may be an angina attack, episode or pain. And how to treat it? Well, if you've been diagnosed with it and get chest pain, you follow the instructions you've been given from your GP. Stop what you're doing and rest. That's what the NHS website says. Also, use any medicine you've been prescribed, which is usually GTN, glycerin trinitrate. And then also take another dose after 5 minutes if the first dose doesn't help. If you have symptoms longer than 5 minutes after taking the second dose, call 99 for an ambulance. So that is under A on the NHS website, angina. Let's have a look at another one quickly. Atrial fibrillation, sometimes called AFib. It's a typical heart rhythm problem where your heartbeat isn't steady. See a GP if you think you may have it. The main symptoms of this is an irregular heartbeat where your pulse isn't steady, suddenly feeling like your heart is pounding, racing or skipping, a heartbeat faster than 100 beats per minute, or finding it hard to exercise. There are other ones on there as well, but I've just mentioned a few of them. Sometimes there are no symptoms, and atrial fibrillation is found as part of a routine checkup when you're having a test or something else. If you do get symptoms, and they may start and stop on their own after treatment. So that's some details under A, the A to Z of health on the NHS website, atrial fibrillation. So we'll have a look at this at various points on the show to keep you updated, because you never know, maybe I might mention something on my show and it strikes something in you, and maybe you find something out that you didn't know, and I've helped with that. So it's a good way of getting health and wellness out there on breakfast here on Radio Harrow. It's nhs.uk.
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he's a good leading light of the scene, know what I mean? He created the vibe, he takes you for a ride, and as if by design, the

Live in the basement of Northwick Park and St Mark's Hospital, in the studios of Radio Harrow, I'm David Rees. This is The Breakfast Piece, till nine this morning. Now, the NHS website, I'm going to talk about this on the air now, just to give you an update on it. But during the show, at various points, we're going to have a look at the A to Z of health on there, because we are a health and wellbeing station, and the website does have an A to Z of health on there, with conditions, symptoms, tests and treatments and such like. And, yeah, of course, you may have the NHS app as well. And when you're getting a doctor's appointment now, you need to kind of tell the doctor by filling in a form to say what's wrong with you, and then they'll get back to you if they can fit you in. It's the triage service, isn't it? And do you know what? I used that a while ago because I had a dizzy spell, and I actually found it quite handy because I got seen later that day, and I must have seemed like an urgent case. I'm fine and everything, but people say, oh no, you've got to fill in the form. It's so, I don't know, antisocial now. You don't speak to a real person. But I actually found it not a bad thing. So there you go. It's horses for courses and swings and roundabouts and such like. But yeah, so if you've got the NHS app as well, all good. Otherwise, there's the website. And we'll be looking at the A to Z of health at various points in the breakfast piece to give you just a little bit more health and wellness information, because we think you need that in the morning.

0: And now on Radio Harrow, it is time to have a look at what is on the station. It is our Radio Harrow show conveyor belt for your delectation. So, on the conveyor belt today, of shows on Radio Harrow, the best of Harrow today, the Monday mix, Nice and Easy, and the 60s jukebox. Let's start with that. So, this is a featured show on the station on this conveyor belt today. It's the 60s jukebox, and it's with Brendan Murphy. He's here between 2 and 3 on a Thursday. Step back into the decade that changed everything with the swinging 60s. From the British invasion of the birth of soul. From the British invasion. I read that and I was like, is that a news story from the 60s? Where did we invade? I was so confused for a moment. It means the British invasion of, like, America and stuff, obviously. From that to the birth of soul, enjoy the iconic sounds of a revolution. It's good job I didn't read it the other way around. I was like, what revolution did we do? Unbelievable. Yeah, it was. I mean, there was news in the 60s, wasn't there? I'm sure he'll mention it to give you memory boost. And then at 3 o'clock, straight after, it's Brendan Murphy again with the 70s jukebox. See? You're never onto a good thing there. It ain't broke, you know? Relive the era of disco fever. Did we have a fit? No, I'm joking. No one was ill too much anyway. Disco fever, glam rock, and the beginnings of punk from the 70s jukebox. We spin the vinyl hits that defined an absolutely unforgettable decade. Unforgettable link to go with it. I'm sure you'll agree. That is the Radio Harrow show conveyor belt. Looking around a little bit, but focusing on Brendan Murphy this morning.
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the home of Harrow today, Monday to Friday between 9 and 10 in the evening. Here with you, playing all the great music in between as well. I'm David Rees, here at Breakfast.

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0: to Leonard Bernstein and Irving Berlin, Cole Porter and Noel Coward to Lloyd Webber and George Gershwin. 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

Now, we are a 21st century radio station, and all of our music's no longer on vinyl or CDs or even cassette tapes. It's all on the computers now, and I know that that's not really new technology these days, but everyone's got a phone. In fact, I've got one in front of me right now. Let me put it on my desk. There we go, all right? And I do all my show planning on my phone. So I made notes for the show today, things that I wanted to talk about and such like. But it just occurred to me, how many numbers do I know these days? Telephone numbers, I mean. People's phone numbers, landlines if they have them. Do you remember what the number is for that? You don't, do you? You just look for them and you find them. And it's just one of those things that we take for granted. We used to be making sure we remembered phone numbers of people we liked. And obviously, if you test somebody and they don't remember your number, that's right, they're dead to you. That's how it works, isn't it, right? That's how you decided friendships, right? We're so fickle. I know we are. But yeah, I was just thinking about this because we've taught my daughter, Clara, our phone numbers. My wife and I, we've got our mobile numbers. We've done a little tune that goes with it so she can sing it. So if she gets lost, she can say, I know my dad's number, and sing it to him. And there we go. And I don't know how many kids are taught their phone numbers of their family anymore, but I like to think we're special. But yeah, maybe it's something we should do a bit more of, because you never know when your child might, you know, get lost slightly in a supermarket or in a park or something like that. And it just made me think, do you remember the phone number for Live and Kicking, Saturday morning television on the BBC? What was it? 0181 811 8181. You could do your own personal jingle at home.

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It's Radio Harrow at breakfast. Good morning. I'm David Rees. Thanks for being with me this morning, for your listening plaisir. Here with you till 9. And so we're a charity here at Radio Harrow. 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There's a chance to win £25,000. It's only £1 a ticket from Harrow Wins. Give a little, win a lot. We win out of it because we get your lovely money to keep us going for the patients and staff in Northwick Park Hospital and the wider Harrow world as well.

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1: David Rees's Breakfast Piece is the show here on Radio Harrow. We are more than just music, broadcasting from the basement of Northwick Park Hospital here on Watford Road. Thank you for tuning in this morning. It's a pleasure to have your company. We are a station of volunteers. None of us get paid for coming in every morning or at any time of the day that we're on air, but we do it for you. There you go. See, there's a promo right there. You can record that. Play that on the air. Done it for free. Don't have to pay someone. You're welcome. So, I wanted to talk about lyrics for a moment in songs. I'm not going to talk about twisted lyrics, because twisted lyrics, everyone's done them. And I don't want to ruin any songs for you, because if I say, oh, have you heard that lyric? It sounds like this. You'll never hear it another way again. And that ruins songs. And I like to promote the songs, not to ruin them, on this show. But my daughter was at a birthday party recently, and some music came on. And you know the Shaboozer bar song? Everyone at the bar getting tipsy. Something with a shot full of whiskey. See, that line. But obviously it's a kids-friendly version. Some of these songs have been re-recorded and they sound like a lot cheesier. And instead of everyone in the bar getting tipsy, it's everybody in the place singing with me. And it made me laugh, to be honest with you. I like the kind of innocent nature of it. And it also made me a little bittersweet, really, because I used to sing in pubs, didn't you? Around the piano, call blimey and all that stuff. I brought it down, haven't I? Sorry. All right, we'll move it up. This is why Shaboozer wrote this song, I think. He needs to cheer himself up. So, everybody in the bar getting tipsy, everybody in the place singing with me. Kids-friendly songs. So, I was also thinking about years ago, remember when Top of the Pops was on the TV and you had the song, which was Chumba Wumba, I get knocked down, but I get up again. And it's a whiskey drink, vodka drink, lager drink, cider drink. And it's missing the night away is... can I say it on the air? Because if we can sing it in the song, surely I can say it, can't I? I'll be careful, all right. Well, in the song, it's pissing the night away, okay? But I remember it was before the watershed and everyone was a little bit, I don't know, in the 90s, were a little bit more austere, a little bit more buttoned up, weren't they? Oh yeah, Zoo magazine, no, that's not true. But anyway, they changed the words to pissing the night away to kissing the night away. And I remember thinking, oh my goodness me, everyone just thinks that's really sad.

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Hello there, welcome to Breakfast here on Radio Harrow, David Rees. Till 9 this morning with David Rees's Breakfast Piece. There's another show on the station as well, so 12 hours after I finish, there is Harrow Today, which today is with the team of people that come in this day to do the show. Monday to Friday, it's a different team of presenters, and they come in, and so it's great. 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So tonight, you might hear a quiz, you might hear some news about something that's going on in Harrow, maybe an event that a colleague has been to, they want to tell you about it, they may have seen a play, maybe they've got a new board game. It could be anything on this show, it takes all sorts, and that's why it's unique every day. Monday to Friday, it's Harrow Today at 9 o'clock p.m. Do check it out.

all very depressing in the news at the moment, isn't it? You turn the news on, there's everything going on that's depressing. It's just non-stop crisis here, crazy stuff there, and you just think, I want to get off, world. Stop, please. You know, you see people who say that occasionally and think, I want to go back to the day where, you know, nothing really happened. And then you occasionally see on X and such like people talking about how in the 20s, apparently the news on the BBC one day was, there is no news. And that was the extent of the news. And I'm sure that's apocryphal, it isn't true. But people just want to kind of move away from all that. So that's one of the things I like to do on this show, is I like to not talk about the news. Obviously, I talk about stuff that's going on in Harrow, but it's not topical. And I don't do politics or anything like that. And we just play great music. And it's nice to get away from it on the show for a little bit. But I think it's nice to acknowledge that I am that little sanctuary on the radio in the morning, of course. One reason I don't watch the news so much anymore is because of the 24-hour news channels. Now, obviously, I do follow the news, but you can watch the 24-hour news channels. You could, you know, it's like the analog doom scrolling almost, where you could spend an hour or two watching the news and you just think, well, I'll just see if they've got anything new to report. There's a breaking news banner, but it's a breaking news from like an hour, 5 hours ago, and it hasn't changed, but they're still saying it's breaking news. But it's all cluttered on the air now. Like when I switched on the BBC News Channel the other day, they've got that ticker that goes along the bottom, which is irritating. But now they've made the screen smaller, put it on the left-hand side, and on the right-hand side, they've got another kind of panel that goes round, and there's like a QR code on it and another camera from some other news story that they're not listening to, but it's there so you can watch it. And it's just too cluttered. I'm like, I hate watching it. So there you go. That's a way to get away from the news. Thank you, BBC.

0: If you see somebody showing any of the signs of a stroke, you don't have to think about it. You just dial 999. 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Can they smile? A, arms. 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S, speech. Is their speech slurred? T, time. Time to call 999 if you see any one of these signs. 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
3: 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Oh, shit.

More than just music. It's David Rees here with you till nine this morning. Oh, yes. So, we're on social media, do you know? That's right, of course you do. Everyone's on social media. I've been watching too much Peppa Pig with my kid at home. I really am kind of seeping into my fours, it seems. Everyone loves social media, and we're on X. So that's one of the social media platforms. If you want to look for us on X, look for this, at Radio Harrow. That is our handle. That means it's our username, essentially, on X. At Radio Harrow. The at symbol, Radio Harrow. Once you click on it, you can follow us, and then you can see what we're about when we post. A lot of our presenters have accounts on there, and they post little promos for their show, and then it gets reposted through there for a wider audience, so they say. And the more the merrier, quite frankly. So if you want to follow us on X, please do that. At Radio Harrow. I need to write it down. I've said it enough times, it's almost losing meaning, but not quite. So we're on there, and you can find out all about us. Just as you're scrolling, it's doom scrolling, but not if Radio Harrow is there, you know.

Though the season of her life had been cold, lonely, and tough, though she slipped back into a darkness she had hoped by now to have overcome, she had learned a beautiful lesson as she kissed her girls goodbye and thanked them for getting her out the house. That maybe...

0: and there she danced under the weight of her clouds. 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She must be patient. 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
2: Well, that's it for the end of Monday's Breakfast Piece. Coming up to 9 o'clock, so it's time for me to vacate the studio. Coming up tonight at 9 o'clock, it's Harrow Today with the Monday team. 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
12: This is Radio Harrow and this is The Shuffle with me, Sarika. Thank you so much for tuning in. Happy Monday as well. Welcome along to another week. But you know what it means? Even though if you're feeling a bit rough and you're not feeling your Monday, you're not feeling this week, this is the show which basically has all sorts of music for you. All sorts of genres, all sorts of styles, all sorts of ages of music. So basically there should be something there to pick you up and get you through your week. Let's do this. We're on Monday. We can do this. So I've got an awesome mix of tracks to get you through until lunchtime so we can get through this Monday morning. And you'll be able to join in with the chill zone later on as well if you need a bit of a breather as well. So I've got you covered for this Monday. Fear not. Let's kick it off with something old followed by something new. Let's shuffle.

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1: 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Have you guys followed us on Instagram or Twitter? You need to follow us, guys. We're at Radio Harrow on both. Very easy to find. And we do all sorts of stuff on there. You can find out all about the latest shows, all the latest updates from the station. 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So if you're not following us on the socials, on Instagram, on Twitter, at Radio Harrow is what you need to do so you don't miss out on any of our great content.

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0: 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Have you guys followed us on Instagram or Twitter? You need to follow us, guys. We're at Radio Harrow on both. Very easy to find. And we do all sorts of stuff on there. You can find out all about the latest shows, all the latest updates from the station. 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So there's loads of great stuff there, lots of great bits of advice, and lots of really interesting people to hear from as well. So if you're not following us on the socials, on Instagram, on Twitter, at Radio Harrow is what you need to do so you don't miss out on any of our great content.

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2: 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I am loving the shuffle this morning on Radio Harrow. 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

0: You're listening to The Shuffle on Radio Harrow with me, Sarika. I've got lots more tunes lined up, so don't go anywhere. I hope you're enjoying the music so far, but let's keep it going with some more shuffling madness.
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Oh my God, the music is so good here on Radio Harrow right now. Like, I think I need a lie down. Like, honestly, so much good music is coming out of these speakers at the minute, and I hope you're enjoying it as much as I am. But don't go anywhere, because I've got so many more amazing tunes coming up in the last hour of the show. So stay tuned on the other side of this.

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11: Morning, it's Sarika here on The Shuffle on Radio Harrow. I'm here for another hour. You've got me for one more hour until lunchtime. I know you're like reaching for your sandwich. It is there in the distance. Hold off, because then all will happen, you'll get hungry in the afternoon. I know what that's like. You'll just get hungry in the afternoon. Stay away from your sandwiches for another hour and let me keep you occupied so you stop thinking about that with some more wonderful music. This is The Shuffle, so I get to play you all sorts, and let's show you what it's just about. Let's shuffle.
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0: that was today's Live at 11. If you liked it, go on and make sure to tune in again tomorrow, because we'll be doing the same thing again with lots more great live music coming your way on The Shuffle.
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0: I'm shuffling.
1: Wow, what an amazing mix of music. I am really feeling it this morning. I think it's some great songs, great ballads, great rock songs, great everything we've had so far. I'm really, really enjoying the shuffle, and I hope you are too. I hope it's brightening up your morning, because I feel like we need some feel-good stuff everywhere, and this is the perfect playlist for that. Whatever you're feeling, I've got you. I've got you. And just to show you what I'm about, let's keep getting you. Here's some more music.

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1: It is coming to the time for me to love you and leave you, and this 2 hours has just absolutely flown by. This shuffle has been epic. I hope you felt the same too. Like, the music has been on point and on fire. I've loved it. I hope you've loved it. Thank you so much for being with me today. And you know what? We are nearly towards the weekend, and I'll be back tomorrow for another edition of The Shuffle from 10 a.m. But keep it locked on Radio Harrow all day long. 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
6: 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Oh, no.
7: I think that's what we've been told to say. 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
6: yes!
7: around it.
6: Right, who are we again? 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
7: My name is Alex Irons. 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
6: And what? It's Sam Joseph. And we're
7: nice
6: comedians who've like seemed to harrow for the barren desert of lacking laughter. 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
7: It's absolutely free to come in, and we have 10 comedians every 2 weeks who are up and coming in the London and surrounding areas of the comedy scene. 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We do advise that you come early to avoid disappointment.
6: Yeah, also, there's a happy hour between 5 and 8 at the Junction Pub for just £3 on many of the great drinks. And, you know, come up and we're in the function room above the Junction, and it's great fun. It's great fun. Please come and enjoy it because, you know, where else are these comedians going to get therapy?
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0: So we're going to be talking about now a mysterious orb that has washed up on the beach in Japan. Yeah, let me give you some basics of at least what was going on, and then maybe, Andrew, you can update the situation.
1: Yes, I can, actually.
0: So a hollow meta orb just under 5 feet in size, which is quite a large orb, has been discovered on the, excuse me here, Enshuahama Beach in Matsumoto City, Japan. Authorities, as of yet, have no leads to what it actually is. So, Andrew, what are your updates?
1: Well, I'll say the updates in a minute once everyone wants to take a guess what it could have been.
0: I think that it is.
1: Yes.
0: I don't know. I haven't had time to think about this. I don't want to say an obvious
1: go first.
0: Answer.
1: What do you think it is?
2: Well, it could be a weather balloon, couldn't it? Yes.
1: It could be a weather balloon.
0: It might be a Chinese spy orb. Yes.
1: Might be a tiny spy orb. What do you think it might have been?
3: I don't know how fancy to think about it either, so kind of...
0: I have an idea.
1: Well, I'll say
0: it
1: in a
0: minute. What my other idea... I had this really crazy idea that it was like carbon dioxide just coming because of climate change. Or I was then had an idea that it was like a feces ball. Like, you know those things that are stuck in drains? Yeah,
1: yes.
0: They're disgusting.
2: Oh, fat ball.
0: A fat ball. Mm. But I'm quite, those are quite disgusting ideas. I know what you want me to say, and I'm not going to say it. There's aliens.
1: Well, some people on the internet were claiming to be aliens. Some people on the internet were joking around saying it's a Godzilla egg. But it's actually, in fact...
0: If I've got it right, it's a fat ball.
1: It's just basically marine stuff.
0: Marine stuff. Marine you can't even tell me more specifically.
2: What, seaweed?
1: No, just stuff that the Marines have.
0: Marines is in the
1: common
0: military Marines.
1: A piece of common marine equipment.
0: Are you talking about Marines as in the military Marines?
1: Military Marines,
0: oh,
1: yes.
0: Oh, I mean like marine biology Marines.
1: It's a big steel, like, bio made by Chinese shipbuilding company.
0: Ah.
1: That's all it is.
0: That's slightly...
1: There's the anticlimactic reveal.
0: That's disappointing.
1: That's what it is. I mean, it would have been cool if it was a Godzilla, right?

0: more than just music.
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2: It was just another day, a familiar drive through familiar country. 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The scary thing is, he didn't even realize driving even a little too fast for the situation is a major cause of collisions, especially on country roads where you don't know what's around the corner. 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

0: stuff. We're talking about stuff.
1: Old stuff.
0: Old stuff.
1: Like and Vic.
0: Well, Vic.
1: Well, you know.
0: Instead of throwing out old stuff, a lot of people are keeping...
2: Yeah, we can't throw Vic
1: out. Yes, it's celebrating, like, past things. If it's over 100 years, it's classified, was it?
2: Vintage?
1: No, 30 years is vintage.
2: 30 years is vintage. It's antique if it's 100
1: that's
2: years.
1: That's it. Antique, 100 Six. Years. So anything from, like, that's 30 years old now is vintage.
2: Wow.
0: Wow. So, all those, I'm vintage.
1: You're vintage.
2: But yeah. Go on, girl.
1: The Animaniacs is vintage.
0: You're vintage, Andrew.
1: I'm vintage. Vic's.
3: I'm not vintage, I'm young Vic.
0: So, but in cars, vintage is supposed to be any
1: as in cars,
0: car...
1: the movie or cars?
0: No, cars.
2: Cars, the movie must be vintage.
0: Drive. Vintage used to be anything over 80 years.
1: Oh, Vic, and you're vintage.
0: Anything over 100 years was a veteran car. So, yeah, that's what I thought vintage was,
1: yes.
0: Not the 30 years. Is that because people can't remember that long ago now?
1: Times have changed.
2: Well, vintage these days, like, you can have something for 10 years and say, oh, it's vintage.
1: Kind of.
0: Because things are changing so quickly, like new mobile phones are coming out every
1: year. So it gets old quick, yeah.
2: Are there any items that you treasure that may or may not be vintage or antique, Newton?
1: Oh, yeah, you
0: that
1: go first.
0: May or may not be. I think we should be talking about things that are old.
2: Okay, fine. Is there anything that you treasure that's vintage?
1: I'm trying to think of what I have that I treasure. Because I don't know. Do I treasure anything? I usually just have it and I go, hey, I like it and I keep it. I guess like the old school video games, like Mega Drive or something.
0: Wow.
1: Because that is vintage now.
0: it's worth quite a bit as well.
1: Some of them are, yeah.
0: Now, Vic.
3: Yes,
0: vintage things.
3: Vintage thing, dance set record player.
1: Ooh.
3: Which was from 1953, I believe.
2: Wow.
3: That's the first record player I had.
1: You still use it?
3: Yes. No.
1: It's oh, no.
3: Long gone, but...
1: Oh. You said yes.
3: No. I used to read the Eagle comic as well when I was growing up. And I had number one, which I should have never got rid of because it's worth thousands of pounds now.
1: Yeah.
3: I've collected quite a few. My mother, when I was about 12, she got rid of them. They was all in my drawer in my bedroom. And she just dumped a lot.
1: Yeah, the thing with comics, they're worth a fortune now. Especially, like, was it Superman 1? That's like $1 million or something.
0: Yeah. So, talking about old stuff, do you ever buy old stuff in, like from charity shops and things like that?
1: Not really. I mean, I deal with old stuff in the charity shops. I work there, but I don't really buy anything. Unless it's something I go, oh, I like that, and I would like to have it, and you realise, oh, it's actually rare, and you go, yeah, I'll have it.
0: Because some people actually like trawling the charity shops, and they go, oh, that's old, it'll look nice in my house, because it's got that quality.
1: Or some people buy it and destroy it, and make their own things out of it.
0: Yeah.
3: I've bought over the years a lot of old music from 1920s, 1930s, and even before that. I started collecting records as such in 1957, vinyl. I've had to stop buying it because it's taking up too much room now.
4: Shape Bobbin, man.

0: Now, I was chatting to my son the other day on the telephone, and he informed me that he wanted a dog, right? So we're going to get a dog.
1: No.
0: Now, yeah, dog's fine, right? He wants a corgi. He's quite specific.
1: Wow.
0: Wants a corgi. However, see, the corgi bit's fine, the dog bit's fine. He wants to call it Cheddar.
1: Cheddar.
0: Well, do laugh, actually, because that's good. Cheddar. Now, you're a young person, Kate, right? Brooklyn Nine something or other show?
1: I've heard of it.
0: Okay. Apparently, there's a police officer on that, and he's got a dog called Cheddar.
1: Right.
0: And my son and his girlfriend, Chelsea, thought this was a lovely idea, so they've decided that they're going to get a dog called Cheddar. So here's the scene, right? I live in West Harrow, right? Because then I'm going to take the dog for a walk. I'm going to take
1: Of course. Or
0: more likely, my wife is going to take the dog for a walk, right? So I'm now walking through West Harrow Park. I know everyone in the park, right? Because I've lived there forever. Dog's loose. Cheddar! Cheddar! Come on. No, not there, Cheddar. And you know, dog owners. Yeah, exactly. Dog owners put on that silly high-pitched voice where they talk all silly like, right? Because that's what you do. You obviously go to dog school to learn how to speak in a silly voice.
1: Yeah.
2: So that reminds me of my dad's named his big German Shepherd Whiskey.
0: Yeah.
2: And he'd come back from the pub and he'd lost the dog. So he was like back in the streets at 3 in the morning shouting, Whiskey! Yes!
1: I find it really odd when they've got...
0: You have to have appropriate names. So, Lynn.
2: So, yeah. Talking of dog names, I've got a beautiful 10-year-old white Swiss Shepherd called Holly. And yes, you guessed it. She was born at Christmas. And Holly's 10 years old. A very cool, very lovely, beautiful, well-behaved dog. And we've just got a puppy.
0: Okay.
2: Yeah, she's 8 weeks old and a border terrier. And she's tiny, 1.6 kilos. And we're just deciding what to name her. And we come up with Boudicea, the warrior queen. Yeah, short for Beau.
0: That's different.
2: Yeah, well, it's short Beau. Beau's good. But yep. my fella was wanted to call her Deirdre. So I think we did well on that.
0: Deirdre's on the not what I thought you'd say there.
2: Yeah, okay. Yeah.
0: So you're in the park and you're shouting Holly, perfectly okay.
2: Yeah.
0: And you've gone down the Beau route.
2: Yeah.
0: Yeah, I think perfectly acceptable.
2: I think it's all tone of voice when it comes to dogs, isn't it? So if anybody or the dog lovers out there or other names they can call, interesting names they've got.
3: I'm not a dog person. I'm a little less scared of dogs than I have been in the past. Still petrified of cats. Yes, Wendy, I am petrified of cats. But there are some names that you never see people call their dogs. Like, I've never met a dog called Keith.
0: Yeah, absolutely. But all dog owners have this obsession with speaking in a stupid high voice. Do you speak in a stupid high voice? Yes, you do. You can see you...
2: No, it's all about sound, I think it is. So it is just about the recognition, and that's the kind of tone of voice as if they're being told off.
0: What? High-pitched and silly.
2: Yeah, I don't know. My aunt's dog's name's Scrabble.
0: That's a nice name. Yeah.
2: They could decide why they were playing a game of Scrabble.
0: That's fair enough.
2: That one.
0: But I think we should judge on the names we give our animals. How happy are you to shout it in a park in front of everyone you know and half the park giggles? You don't. It's not. You're like, Derek. Come on, Derek.

0: So, Maddie, talk to me about Ed Sheeran.
1: Well, I don't know if you're interested in celebrity products, but he's recently released, or going to release, a new hot sauce, which is called Tingly Ted. I mean, I don't know if you guys like hot sauce. He said that he wanted it to be something, the consistency of ketchup, but something that doesn't get thrown in the back of your cupboards, because a lot of the time you have like hot sauce but you don't use it a lot because it's like very watery or like too spicy, or so he wanted it to be like the perfect hot sauce.
2: Fair dues.
0: Mm-hmm. Would you buy it?
1: I don't know, because I don't
2: are you a fan of hot sauce?
1: I am a fan of hot sauce, but I don't buy like a lot of celebrity products. There's a lot of products with like the Kardashians, and I'm not like a big fan of them because sometimes they're just like, they're not actually that good, because there's been a lot of times where influencers, different products, but then they end up being like a big scam and like they're not very good. And
2: that's fair enough. I mean, it's worth a try. We're big fans of hot sauce.
3: Yeah. Do you consume a lot of hot sauce?
2: I partake, yeah. I consume it by itself. Mm. And nothing.
3: What's your threshold? Would you say you are a mild or more extreme end of the hot
2: sauce? To be fair, I do like trying pretty hot stuff on the sauce spectrum, that is.
3: What about you, Maddie? Like, if you had to choose between the mild variant or the extra hot version, where would you be?
1: I'd probably be in like the middle, because I can handle heat.
3: Yeah.
1: But when it gets too hot, then that's when I start to not like it, because it just doesn't taste very nice.
2: Mm. Yeah.
3: Do you think you'll end up writing a song about this?
1: Probably not.
2: Well, there's already getting hot. So, I mean,
3: there is.
2: Taken.
3: There is.
2: That's you're now reaching for.
3: I am. Sure, break the fourth wall.
2: It's a classic radio man there. Oh, but yeah, I see what you mean about celebrity products. It can be a bit hit and miss. And
1: also, they can get like very expensive as well. Yeah. So it's just, is it worth it?
2: Yeah, they're trading on that fan obsession of like, oh, they're bound to buy my like earwax or whatever it is that they're selling. Let's make

Leave a message after the beep. 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
1: Caribbean girls running.

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0: Rainer's Lane,
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admission, 'cause I'm killing them all on my own little mission. 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

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That maybe...

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8: Hello, good evening and welcome. And welcome to Rocking Out the Park. I'm Jane and I'm back from my holiday. I'm feeling all rested and shiny and looking forward to the show tonight. A big thank you to Shree and Peter for standing in and doing two great shows while I was away. Much appreciated, guys. Thank you. And I did enjoy them. And so I'm really looking forward, though, to being back in this seat tonight. Coming up a little later in the show, we're going to be celebrating Download Festival, which happened this weekend, and playing some of the big acts from there. But in the meanwhile, we've just got a few songs to get you in the festival mood, starting off with Supergrass.

That was Pumping on Your Stereo by Supergrass. And you could hear from the applause and the cheers at the end that they had a great time recording that. And they were apparently having so much fun that as they were recording it, they kind of changed the words a little bit. I don't know if you noticed in the verse, in one of the verses, in places, instead of singing, "Can you hear me pumping on your stereo?" they sang, "Can you hear me humping on your stereo?" Shh, don't tell the suits though. Listen again and you'll see what I mean. Okay, some great news this weekend. In the King's Birthday Honours List, Tony Iommi from Black Sabbath got an MBE. Now, of course, Tony Iommi and Black Sabbath were are largely credited with the invention of the metal sound. And part of it was to do with how Tony Iommi had to play the guitar because he had injured fingers. So, yeah, he's got an MBE for services to music and to charity. So let's hear that early guitar sound.

That's Paranoid by Black Sabbath, and congratulations to Tony Iommi on his MBE. Okay, so we're still in the metal mood. Next up, it's L7 and Pretend We're Dead.

Yeah, that's Pretend We're Dead by L7. Right, I hope these tracks have got you sufficiently in the mood for a festival. So we're going to have a little visit to some of the artists that played at Download at the weekend. We're going to start off with the Saturday night headliner. And this their performance there is a UK exclusive. They're not going to be performing anywhere else in the UK this year, apparently. This is Guns N' Roses.

Fabulous. Welcome to the Jungle by Guns N' Roses. And so if you went to download and you were there on Saturday, you would have seen their headline set. We're jumping about a bit. We're going to Friday now. And this is for Zed, who went on a day ticket. And Zed, if you're listening, I'm pretty sure you told me it was Friday. If not, then just view this as something that you probably didn't see. But if you were there on the Friday, you were taking the family, then you hopefully might have seen this particular act. This is Hailstorm and their song, I Miss the Misery.

That's I Miss the Misery by Hailstorm. And we're still at Download Festival. We're still on Friday. And we've got a headliner, not on the main stage, on one of the other stages. And I'm playing this for my lovely friend Elaine Gallagher and her husband Owen, celebrating their wedding anniversary recently. This for you, my darlings, is Buck Rogers by Feeder.

So that's Buck Rogers by Feeder. Okay, still at Download Festival, we're moving on to the acts that were on stage on Sunday. So first up for here is a day to, the band is called A Day to Remember, and the song is All I Want.

Oh, yes, that's A Day to Remember, and their track All I Want. And that's from their fourth studio album, which had a few tracks like that, which are a more sort of punk type of style of sound. And so it marked a bit of a diversion for the band, who normally have very hard metalcore sound with the metal growling lyrics. I think there's still some of that on the album as well, but that was kind of a new type of sound for the band. Moving on to the Sunday night headliner, what a way to close a festival. I think if I got a choice of one day ticket, I would probably go for Sunday to see these guys because I've never seen them. And it also marks the first time that a female has ever fronted a headline band at Download. That's quite amazing. So the Sunday night headliner and closing out the festival, it was Linkin Park, and this is their track, The Emptiness Machine.

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7: Hello, and we're rocking out the park, and I'm Jane. Okay, so we've been playing some of the artists who at Download Festival this weekend. Moving away from that now, and the next track I'm going to play is for Nigel. Nigel, up in the Lake District, you're apparently a fan of the original artist for this song. Now, this is not a cover, it's an update. So it's an interesting little project. So the original song was by Billy Joel, and he covered the years 1949 to 1989. And an update has a couple of years ago was recorded by Fall Out Boy, and they went from 1989 to 2023. Apparently, Billy Joel was kind of okay with this. Yeah, go for it, guys. So I hope you like it, Nigel, and everybody else. This is Fall Out Boy and their update of We Didn't Start the Fire.

So that was Fall Out Boy and their updated version of We Didn't Start the Fire. I thought that was kind of an interesting take on a cover. Okay, the next two tracks I'm going to play are completely different, but they've kind of got something in common. So I'm going to play them and see if you can get, no Googling, see if you can get, and no ChatGPTing or anything like that, and see if you can get what the common ground is, if you like, with these two tracks. So first up, it's White Town and Your Woman.

Okay, so that was Nine Inch Nails and the beginning of the end. So Whitetown and Nine Inch Nails then, they're basically bands that aren't actually bands. Whitetown, there was a band called Whitetown, but they didn't record that song. It was an ex-member called Jyoti Mishra, who's a music producer. He just used the Whitetown name and recorded Your Woman. He sent out five CDs, and one of them just happened to get played by a DJ on the radio, and the song just took off and was a huge hit. And Nine Inch Nails, if you're a fan of theirs, you will know, they formed in 1988. I say they because, again, it's up until 2016, it's just one guy, a multi-instrumentalist called Trent Reznor. He's got somebody else joined him now, in 2016. So there are two of them now. But basically, up until then, it was Trent Reznor. And every time Nine Inch Nails was needed for a tour, he would just assemble selectively, a band of musicians to go out and play with him as Nine Inch Nails. So they were both bands that weren't bands. Okay, so June is Pride Month in the UK. Although a lot of Pride events take part through different months throughout the summer, Pride Month is actually June. So celebrate that. Here's a bit of Bronski Beat.

That was for Pride Month in June, which is this June. As the frontman, as you may know, Jimmy Somerville has done a lot over the years to champion gay rights, as indeed has the frontman of this next band, which is Right Said Fred.

So that's Right Said Fred and their song Don't Talk, Just Kiss. And as I mentioned before, their front man, who is Richard Fairbrass, has also been a great champion of gay rights, as is Jimmy Somerville from Brunsky Beat. Now, it's coming up to that time in the evening where we only have time for one more song, and I've got to do the parish notices. Oh, I've forgotten how to do it. Here we go. If you want to contact us on social media, you can find us on X, on Blue Sky, Instagram at Radio Harrow. 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And also on our website, there's

the listener. It's a listen again button. If you click that, and if you scroll down a bit, you'll come to a drop down menu, and you can select any of the shows that you want to hear again or hear for the first time on a catch up. And it's not just the last show. There's a nice big catalogue of past shows. And so do listen again to this show if you like to listen to this or past shows or any other of our lovely shows. And thank you so much for joining me this week. I've had a great time. It's great to be back. I'm looking forward to next week as well. I hope you can join me then too. So to play us out then, we're going to go back to Download Festival. And this act was on, I think it was Friday, maybe. Might be Saturday. Not sure. Sorry, I didn't brief myself properly on this one. Anyway, it's Pendulum. And it's their mix of the Prodigy rave classic Voodoo People. Here we go.

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2: Right, who are we again? 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
3: 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What's your name?
2: And what? It's Sam Joseph. And we're
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2: comedians who've like seen tarot for the barren desert of lacking laughter. But now you can get the Sunset Comedy Club every second and fourth Tuesday of the month in the Junction Pub just around the corner from Harrow on the Hill Station.
3: It's absolutely free to come in, and we have 10 comedians every 2 weeks who are up and coming in the London and surrounding areas of the comedy scene. They're all absolutely fantastic, but you've got to come and check them out. We do advise that you come early to avoid disappointment.
2: Yeah. Also, there's a happy hour between 5 and 8 at the Junction Pub for just £3 on many of the great drinks. And, you know, come up and we're in the function room above the Junction, and it's great fun. It's great fun. Please come and enjoy it, because, you know, where else are these comedians going to get therapy?
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2: There are two types of drive you can have on the motorway. 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Because being a little more considerate on the road actually reduces congestion and collisions, which transforms everyone's journey. So we all feel a little less and a lot more National Highways.
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0: do.
1: Hello, hello, hello, hello. Welcome to Monday's Harrow today. And we've got a star lineup today. A big star lineup. As we've got our wonderful engineer, Oliver.
2: Hello.
3: Woohoo!
1: We have got Seema. Welcome back, Seema.
4: Yeah, very long break, but I'm back.
1: Long break. We've got Shadia.
5: Hello.
1: Myself, Bridget. And the lovely...
2: Bina's back. Woohoo! We've got a good team tonight.
1: We've got a lovely team. And it's we're all excited because it's all lovely and summery, getting warm again.
2: Yep.
1: And we're starting to, well, not complain about the warm, the rise in temperature, but...
2: We're complaining about the hay fever.
1: The hay fever, that's the thing, and having to put on ACs and fans. But we enjoy the summer. We love the summer, don't
2: we? First world problems.
1: We enjoy the summer. I personally love cooling down. I don't like warming up. I hate being cold.
2: Yeah.
1: And what I hate about winter is the darkness and the short days.
2: Mm. Yeah.
1: That's what I really hate. And I love these long evenings.
2: We like permanent spring or permanent autumn, don't we?
1: Permanent summer.
2: Permanent summer. Ah, okay.
4: But with the daylight changing and stuff, I've been having a bit of trouble recently with my toddler. So her bedtime would be about 7:30, 8 o'clock, but it's so bright outside. So it's like I'm putting her to sleep, but she's sort of like confused.
1: Yeah.
4: Okay. Like, why is mommy putting me to bed right now? Because it's so bright outside.
1: And then the day starts really early. It's light by about 4:30 in the morning. Does she wake up earlier?
4: No, which is lucky. Get a lie in. But yeah, nights can be unpredictable.
1: A bit tricky.
2: Do you have a blackout blind in her room?
4: No, maybe that should be something I should invest in.
1: Yeah,
2: you get blackout blinds, or if you can't put a blind in, I've seen a hack recently where you can put in something that's like a temporary window that comes with a blackout blind attached. So it's like a frame that you attach for the winter.
4: Okay.
2: You attach it on. It not only takes out the noise, but it also makes the room dark.
4: Ah.
1: So she'll think it's darker than it is.
4: Yeah. That sounds handy if I wanted to make my own recording studio.
1: Oh, that's true.
2: That too.
1: DIY home studio.
4: Yes.
2: Yeah. Oh, well, that's you're talking more money there. This one is an easy option. All right.
4: Okay.
2: But yeah,
1: that,
2: not complaining.
1: That record that we played in with, one Shania. Of my favourites.
2: Shanice. Yes.
1: I love your smile. And everyone's got a lovely smile here today, haven't they?
2: So. It's the sun shining.
1: We're actually, each one of us here usually has a permanent smile on our face, don't we?
2: So yeah, we're the happy Monday team, aren't
1: we? That's it, the happy Mondays, the happy smiley team.
2: Yeah.
4: We don't make it weird to a certain extent. So sometimes while I'm driving, I'm thinking, why do I look so moody while I'm driving?
2: Aww.
4: So I put on a big smile and then I have my teenager sitting next to me and she's like, Mom, you look so weird and freaky.
2: Oh, like, that's a teenager. But the reason why we're saying this as well is because it's National Smile Day today.
4: Ah.
1: It is, yes.
2: It's a day to celebrate a smile.
1: Smiles. And I think now you've mentioned teenagers, not many of them are going to be smiling today because they've introduced that ban for next year on social media, which I personally, as a parent, auntie, I really agree with it because social media is good in some aspects.
2: It's great, but not if you're doom scrolling at 11 o'clock at night or 12 o'clock at
1: night.
2: And then you can't get to sleep.
1: That's it. And young people are getting into things that really they shouldn't be getting into.
2: Yeah, there is that aspect as
4: Sad
2: well.
4: Sad thing is I've heard sort of feedback from the kids on news reports and stuff, and it's like they're fighting for it. It's like, why can't you change the rules a little bit this way? So it's a tricky situation, but hopefully everyone will adjust over time.
1: I hope so. Anyway, it's not going to be introduced until next spring, so there's quite a long period of adjustment.
2: Yes, and it's kind of like closing the stable door after the horse has bolted, isn't it?
1: I know. Well,
2: sorry.
1: Hopefully it's going to help the younger ones coming up as well. Because things like bullying and, you know, people being blackmailed and really horrible things going on and adults pretending that they're children.
2: I think it's very important now as well because of the AI bit coming in and people pretending to be things or people doctoring videos to make them look like something else.
1: Yes,
2: it's actually a very good thing. I'm not complaining about it. I think it's a fabulous thing to do. Mm. I just think it's a bit late.
1: But, I get that.
2: You know?
1: I get that. It is a bit late, but better now than never.
2: Yeah, absolutely.
1: Because some awful things have happened and you've got parents on the telly that have lost their children, you know, because of some nasty stuff that's going on. Yes. And they're saying that they wish, like you, they're saying they wish this had all been brought forward a lot earlier than it has been.
2: Mm. Yeah, I agree.
4: Well, we're hopeful.
2: Yes, we are hopeful. And that's why we're smiling today as well on National Smile Day. Okay, well, that's a good thing. And then also it's National Photography Day.
1: I do like a bit of photography. Yeah.
2: So I wanted to ask you, it's together with the fact that there's a lot of animals around and a lot of good photography with the daylight and everything like that, what is your favourite photograph?
1: I've got many. I actually did a black and white photography course a few years back. Mm. And developed all our own photographs, which was really interesting because I think that's a lost art now because we've got everything so accessible, easy to do on your phone, and the most amazing pictures because some of the cameras on the new phones are amazing.
2: They are brilliant.
1: But I really hope the art of developing your film
4: doesn't go.
2: Yeah.
4: Doesn't I've go, done that yeah. as well. So yeah. I did photography for my A-levels. Mm. We had a dark room, which we were lucky. And using the SLR cameras, not the DSLR ones, it was quite a skill.
1: Yeah.
4: I would say favourite photo-wise, Bina.
2: Yeah.
4: I think I enjoyed taking photographs of landscapes, especially where it had sort of a combination of man-made sort of visual things and nature combined. Mm. They always made very interesting photos.
2: Mm. I think that's a great. What about you, Ollie? Any favourite photographs that you've taken or photographs that you've seen that you like?
1: Football.
2: What, somebody scoring a goal?
0: Arsenal. Yeah. I mean, when the autumn parade, a couple of weeks ago, I got a video of the Arsenal parade bus and all the players were on there. So
2: that's your favourite photograph at the moment. Okay,
1: keep them. They're going to be iconic.
2: Yeah,
1: I'm sure they will be. I do actually. Having said that, I do like some of the nature ones, wildlife ones. Mm. And I think the one that won this year was of, I can't remember. It was a bigger creature catching a bird or something. It was an amazing picture, but there were loads of them that were amazing of wildlife and nature. Mm. And they're really great, you know, to take. And there was a nice one of a family of polar bears sunbathing.
2: That is so cute.
1: It is so cute.
4: Makes me feel like I want to rub their belly.
2: Yeah.
1: I don't know if you'd still have your fingers intact.
4: But talking of competitions for photography, so I'm not sure if you guys are aware, but Harrow Giving, this organisation, they run an annual photography competition for Harrow residents every year. That's worthwhile having a go at.
2: Is it only Harrow residents?
4: I believe it is, as far as I know.
2: Or is it people living and working and maybe doing radio in Harrow?
4: I think working residents works as well. So they give out a theme every year. I know they've recently relaunched their competition. I think it's to do around like identity and cultures.
2: Okay.
4: And they have separate competition, one for the adults and one for the kids as well. So
2: that's a good one.
4: Yes.
2: Shout out to the kids to get into photography as well then.
4: Yeah, definitely.
2: Okay, that's interesting. Okay. If you could give us the link for that, that would be great.
4: Summer. Yes, I will find that out and bring the details up very soon.
2: Okay, great. Okay. Moving on. It's also National Bug Busting Day. I know. Tell me about a bug you want to get rid of, hey?
1: Wasps.
2: Okay.
1: I do not like them. They always attack you. You know, as soon as I'm getting, when they're around, if I even I'm getting out of my car, they'll wait at the door. As soon as you open the door, they're attacking you.
2: Oh,
1: but my
2: vicious.
1: My totem is the bumblebee, of course, because I'm called, you know,
2: bee. Yes.
1: So that's my totem. I love bumblebees, and we've had two hives right outside our house. Luckily,
2: oh, wow.
1: Watch them. They've got a flight path that they follow. But I do love them, and they are a bit endangered. And
2: yes.
1: So I've not mowed half of my garden this year, so that bumblebees, ladybirds, and all those little other bugs, nice ones,
4: oh,
1: except for wasps,
4: yeah.
1: are welcome to.
4: Yeah.
1: Otherwise, if there's nothing in your garden, there's nowhere yeah. for them to
4: That's
1: go.
4: That's really thoughtful.
2: Yeah. Mm. Well,
1: and lazy.
2: Yeah, but also, but then if you have them in your garden, don't they fly into the house when you've got the door open?
1: Not bumblebees.
2: Okay. All right.
1: Flies are a nuisance.
2: Flies. I mean, the amount of flies. We've got the door open because it's hot.
4: Yeah.
2: And the amount of flies that fly in is like, come on.
4: It's annoying when you're trying to fall asleep at night and there's still that one fly buzzing around.
2: And it's like, oh, my gosh, yeah. We have a tennis racket that swats
4: them.
1: Oh,
4: the
2: electric.
4: Handy.
2: The zappers.
1: Yes. Are they good?
2: They stun them. They stun them, but they do enough to get them out of the house.
4: Oh.
2: And it gives us good tennis practice too. It gives us some exercise.
4: Well, my husband's bought one of these little mechanism thing to catch the spiders.
2: Oh.
4: So, like, I don't like killing the spiders in the house. So it's like a container. Like, you know when you have a cup and a piece of paper and you catch the spider in there?
2: Yeah.
4: And then you let it out outside.
2: Okay.
4: So it's a similar sort of concept, but you just use it with one hand and you catch the spider and you can put it out.
2: I've not seen those.
4: I will find out what the name is
2: okay.
4: for it.
2: All right.
4: So my previous place that I used to live at a while ago was just behind a football stadium. So we had massive spiders coming out.
2: Okay.
4: And for some reason, they ended up with a name. So every time that spider comes out, it's not the same spider, by the way.
2: Never the same spider.
4: Nope.
2: It's not Incy Wincy again.
4: Nope. We named it Jeremy.
2: Jeremy. Okay.
4: Yeah.
2: As in Clarkson?
4: Maybe.
2: Okay. Fair enough. Ollie, what bug do you not like?
0: Flies.
2: Yeah.
1: Flies are very, yes. very irritating. Very irritating.
2: Flies and mosquitoes. Kill. Right?
1: Oh, I've just found that the picture. It's a wildcat playing with a mouse.
2: Okay, toying with a mouse.
1: That was the one that won this year.
2: Oh, gosh. That's amazing. Yeah. That's a great picture. Yeah.
1: And I always feel like when I watch sometimes those wildlife shows and you see a creature or an animal that's about to be served up for dinner.
2: Pounce.
1: Yeah, you feel like saying, oh, why don't they save them? But you can't interfere, can you? It's nature.
2: It's nature.
1: Nature and it's wildlife.
4: The life cycles and stuff, yeah.
1: And it must be awful to watch, especially bigger.
2: It's like when you watch the David Attenborough thing and you've got that one where they were climbing up the thing and the snakes were trying to get them and you were just like willing those animals to get up the cliff
1: as fast
2: and not,
1: as, yeah,
2: and
1: yeah.
2: not get caught by the snakes. I can't remember what episode that was,
1: yeah.
2: but it was like, I mean, I was on tenterhooks. I was like, come on, get out.
1: There's been quite a few like that where they're rushing across the water and there's crocodiles or alligators waiting for them and you can see them just about to get caught
2: and you're like,
1: and somehow,
2: come on.
1: Yeah, or they escape like an antelope escapes from a tiger or a lion or something.
2: They're stunning when they photograph
1: absolutely. But that picture is amazing because this cheetah, is it a cheetah or some sort of wildcat that's, and you can see
2: he's
1: tossing the mouse up in the air and getting ready to eat it, but he's playing for a little while.
2: Oh, bless him. He's a big boy.
1: Yes. Speaking of big boys.
2: Big boys.
1: Yeah.
2: Bridget, you tell them what Big Boy Day
1: it's
2: is.
1: It's also National Big Boy Day, which is...
4: What's that?
1: American Burger.
4: Oh.
1: So it's...
4: I was imagining a big boy for a
1: big
4: like,
1: boy.
4: What?
1: Actually...
2: When she told me, I was like, what?
4: What?
1: It's a piece of Americana because this guy... developed the concept of having burgers. So it's a burger in a seeded bun with cheese and a sauce and pickles. And he named it after one of his customers, which was a cute little boy that was quite plump. And he used to call him Big Boy, so he named it after him. And then somebody, another customer, drew a picture, and that became the symbol of
2: Big Boy Day.
1: It's making me hungry.
2: Oh, we always talk about food on this show, don't we?
1: Actually,
2: always make ourselves hungry.
1: We do. Speaking of big boys, I was in Basel in Switzerland this weekend, and we went to a place called, what was it called? It had an Americana name, and we had big boys there.
2: Oh, there you go.
1: Yeah, and they were quite good, yeah.
2: Okay, and it made you smile?
1: Well, not really, because they were very expensive.
2: Really?
1: As you know, Switzerland.
2: It's Switzerland, yes.
1: Very, very expensive.
2: Okay, fair enough.
1: But very tasty.
2: Very tasty. Well, there you go. Which takes us to our song, doesn't it, Ollie?
0: It does.
2: It's Steve Harley and Cockney Rebel, and the song is called Make Me Smile.
1: Make Me Smile. And we're
2: it's
1: all
2: a
1: rebels
2: classic.
1: Here, aren't we?
2: Well.

0: That was a classic track though, wasn't it, Ollie?
1: It was.
0: Yeah, great track, great track. So it was going to make us smile, but something that makes Ollie smile all the time is talking about football, all right? So we're going to talk World Cup, because the World Cup has started over the weekend. England are playing on Wednesday, aren't they, Oliver?
1: The first group game against Croatia.
0: Yep, exactly. And Spain played today, and I watched a bit of the match today, and they played Cape Verde, and you'd have thought they would have had an easy win because they're European, you know, cup winners.
2: Mm.
0: And Cape Verde didn't make it easy for them. And they made history today, Cape Verde. They got their first ever point in the World Cup.
2: Oh,
0: and
2: wow.
0: they were just so happy at the end of the match. It was great. But
3: such a small country as well.
0: Yeah, exactly. Oh. And they did themselves proud. It's the first time they've ever made an appearance at the World Cup. That's and amazing. It's their first ever point.
3: That's amazing. They're sort of, in a way, they're sort of, you could say, cousins to the Brazilians, aren't they? Because they speak Portuguese. That's what they've got in common. So maybe they've got a bit of that.
0: Well,
3: going on, a bit of the
0: Brazil-Portugal.
3: Yeah.
0: That kind of vibe.
2: Yeah.
0: Yeah. They,
3: yeah. Yeah, well done.
0: Yeah, but they were good. Well, they were actually very good.
3: Yeah.
0: Yeah.
3: Very good. Very good for them.
0: And then I watched the Canada match as well the other day. Did you watch the Canada match?
2: I watched that one.
0: Yep. What did you think of it?
2: Well, like, I don't know. Both the teams were playing quite well, actually. So I wouldn't say, like, one was playing stronger than the other.
0: It was
2: good efforts.
0: Yeah.
2: Yeah, definitely.
0: And again, the Canadians were so happy. It was their first ever point in a World Cup as well, wasn't it? So, but we were talking about this just before the song finished.
1: I'll tell you what game I did.
0: Go on.
1: What was the first game? It was Mexico versus South Africa.
0: What did you think?
2: Mexico
0: did really well.
1: 2-0. but that was the first game of the World Cup, and had not one, but not two, but three red cards in that game.
0: There were loads of red cards, weren't there?
2: Against who?
0: It was such a dirty game.
1: And just to put it in perspective, so the last two World Cups, they had four red cards in the whole competition.
0: Yeah.
1: And that was three red cards, and that was in one game.
0: And there was a couple of yellow cards well, wasn't there?
2: Oh,
0: I watched that. It was in the old Americana Stadium, the iconic stadium where they had the opening ceremony, wasn't it?
2: I never saw that one, but it sounds like they were quite rough.
0: They weren't. What do you think, Ollie? You saw the game. What did you think? Did you think they were rough?
1: A little bit, I think.
0: Yeah.
2: Who was rough?
0: The Mexicans and...
1: I would say the South Africans.
0: And the South Africans. They were both.
2: Yeah.
0: Yeah.
2: They were actually quite equal, just going back
1: to the Spain game a minute. I did think Spain did deserve a penalty.
0: I think so too. It got overruled by VAR,
2: allegedly.
0: Yeah, it got overruled, didn't it?
1: So I think Spain should have. I think Spain should have came away with all 3 points there.
0: What are you crying out? Fix.
1: I'm crying out of it. Oh, oh!
0: Well, what happened now? Is there a score on a match?
1: So, currently 1-1 in the Belgian game with Romelu Lukaku scoring for Belgium.
0: It has to be Kaku, doesn't it? I mean, if he don't score, come on, you know.
2: Then it's a fix.
0: Yeah, exactly.
2: Exactly.
1: But there are more games to look forward to tonight if you're going to be staying up that late.
0: But we will have to give a shout out to Scotland, who had a bank holiday today.
1: Because
0: they won. Yeah. They won a point, didn't they?
2: Everyone's getting a little point for everyone.
3: Not everyone in Scotland got that bank holiday, apparently.
0: Oh, really?
3: Yeah. So some people weren't very happy.
0: Oh, well.
1: I mean, tomorrow...
2: How did people not get a bank holiday?
3: I don't know.
2: Is that legal?
0: I think it was a bank holiday for office people, but not for anybody else.
2: Wow.
1: How is that fair?
3: That's so unfair.
0: I know, I know.
2: That would be
0: sick. Service industry and school carries on, you see.
3: Did the schools get a bank holiday?
0: I don't know, actually. Now that you've mentioned it, I thought it was just a blanket bank holiday.
2: I can't imagine how, like, feisty the kids must have got thinking, why don't we get a bank holiday?
0: No. Well, it also depends. If they all stayed up to watch the match, they wouldn't be very good at school today, would they?
3: That's why they gave them the bank holidays, because they knew people wouldn't be fit for purpose.
0: Yeah.
2: But only people in cubicles.
0: Okay. We'll move on. Oliver, you've got a game for us, haven't you? World Cup game.
1: Another game happening tonight. It's Saudi Arabia versus Uruguay. That's at 11 o'clock tonight.
0: Okay.
1: Tomorrow's game, we've got Iran v Iran v New Zealand, and you got France versus Senegal, and you also got you got Portugal versus DR Congo on Wednesday. Like the England game.
0: Democratic Republic of Congo, yeah.
1: And you've got England versus Croatia on Wednesday as well.
0: Okay.
4: Ooh, I really like the matchups of countries. It makes me laugh.
0: Why?
4: It's just like it's very random.
0: They've expanded the World Cup this year.
1: 48 teams.
4: To the world.
0: 48 teams. They've really expanded it. Like they expanded it for Qatar, didn't they? And they said we want to make it more inclusive. Mm. And they've expanded it even more. That's why you've got places like Cape Verde playing. Yeah. Because they wouldn't have played before.
4: And Somalia still didn't get in.
0: Nigeria
3: look, didn't qualify.
0: Ghana's qualified, haven't they?
4: Yeah. I'm Ghanaian by association, so I'll be there.
0: Okay, you'll be there.
4: Yeah.
0: It's like I was talking to somebody at the weekend. They live in the UK. They're from Spain. They said, I can support the UK if I have to, but I'm Spanish, so I'll support Spain. But I was brought up in Morocco. I was born in Morocco. So if Spain don't get through, I'll support Morocco.
4: That's too many flags.
0: Yeah, it is, isn't it? Yes.
2: But I thought you were going to say red flags.
4: Yeah.
2: Too many red flags.
0: So, I mean, if you had to, who was your main team to support?
4: I mean, it would be England.
0: There you go.
4: But is England playing against Ghana?
1: Yes, that's our second game.
4: That's
0: so where would you be tied? This is the question.
3: Where will your loyalty be?
4: It depends on how nice my best friend is to me.
0: Okay.
4: if she's nice, then I'll be gone in, but we'll see.
0: Okay. Seema, if you had to choose a team that you were loyal to, would it be, which country would it be? in the football?
4: Also think of the flag colours. So maybe I would stick with Ghana.
2: Probably an African country. I don't know which one, though.
0: Okay. Okay. We'll leave you with that one.
2: Yeah.
0: Oliver? You're England.
1: England.
0: He's England through and through. says Oliver wearing his England shirt to the radio show. Where nobody can see it, but he has to wear his England shirt.
4: You don't need to see it. He knows.
0: He knows. It's his English. It's his three lions with pride, isn't it? Yeah. Mm. But yeah, I mean, it's England for me. Yeah.
3: Well, it depends on who's playing. For me,
4: who are the players?
3: Yeah, so if England were playing,
0: well, Gareth Bale's playing.
3: I would definitely be and you know my baby's
1: playing. No,
3: Saka.
0: Saka's playing.
1: Gareth Bale. Gareth Bale's Welsh, not English.
0: Yeah, but he's still. Oh yeah, but he's playing, isn't he?
1: No, he's retired.
0: He's not playing.
1: He's retired.
0: Oh. So Saka's playing.
4: Wait, Saka retired?
1: No, Gareth Bale.
0: Gareth Bale. So Saka's playing. There's Saka. Who else is in the team?
1: Weiss.
0: Yes.
3: We were looking at that earlier.
1: Do you want me to name all the Arsenal players or just all the England players?
0: Well, go on, tell us the Arsenal players then.
1: So, we've also got John Stones. He's not Arsenal player, but you also got Harry Kane.
0: Oh, of course, Harry Kane. That's who I was thinking of. Duh.
1: And who else?
3: Oh, you mentioned someone else earlier.
4: Jude Bellingham.
1: Less Bellingham.
0: Yeah?
4: Is that right?
0: Sounds like a good lineup, doesn't it?
3: Yeah. I think they're going to do well, to be fair.
0: Yeah, I would think so.
3: Especially with all those Arsenal players in there. Exactly. Oh,
0: no. You might be
4: coming home.
0: Yeah. Anyway.
1: But
0: Ollie's got a game for us now, haven't you?
1: A bit of a new game.
0: Go on.
1: So basically the premise is I'm going to name a few... I'm not going to name the players, but I'm going to name where these players, what club they play for,
0: okay,
1: and what position they're in, and you're going to try and guess what national team I'm trying to describe.
0: All right then, you're going to tell us the players.
1: Yeah, well, not their names, but what team they play for and what position they play in.
0: Okay, be kind, Ollie.
1: So I think I'm going to start with two. I'm going to do two teams. I'm going to start with an easy one and then start a slightly harder one.
0: All right.
1: So do you want me to start?
0: Yeah.
2: Yes, please.
1: So I'm going to start with the goalkeeper. And this goalkeeper plays for Everton.
4: Harry Kane.
0: No, he's not a goalkeeper.
1: Well, you don't have to guess the players.
0: Yeah.
1: You're trying to guess the
0: The team?
1: The national team. So the
0: Everton. The national team. I think it's Russia.
1: No, they're trying to get the national team with the player that I'm describing.
0: Okay.
1: So the next player will be, I'm going to say, right back, and it's Chelsea right back.
0: Chelsea right back.
1: So we've got a goalkeeper from Everton, and we've got a Chelsea right back.
0: Mm-hmm.
1: And the next
4: attack.
1: The next player I'm going to say.
4: You know, if you say enough countries, it could be right.
2: I know. You're just listing them out, Shadia.
3: You've absolutely got the wrong team for football.
0: Today. Exactly. Yeah. You have, actually.
4: But I'm trying. You know?
0: Where are Simon and River when you need them?
2: Yeah.
3: You're making a valiant effort, Shadia. Really?
0: I'm going to say France.
1: The next player I'm going to say. Is a centre back, and he plays for Aston Villa.
4: Morocco.
0: No, I'm going to say Belgium. And am I right, Ollie? No.
1: No, let me go through the whole team and then.
0: Oh, all right.
4: That will help.
1: Let me make a guess.
0: Will that help?
4: No.
1: Now we're going to go.
0: Richard, will that help?
1: Now we're going to go with another centre back, and this centre back is from Manchester City. So
4: Manchester City guys.
1: At the moment, we got a goalkeeper from Everton. Mm. We got a right back from Chelsea. Okay. A centre back from Aston Villa. A level centre back from Manchester City. So our next player will be a left back, and he's also from Manchester City.
2: Guys, just very quickly, as far as I know, Ollie. He would be playing a game around his favourite teams. So could I say that this is England?
3: England, yeah.
4: If this is England, and I've been saying Morocco.
0: Yes, it has to be.
3: He just didn't say Saka because he knows.
0: Because the Everton goalkeeper is Jordan Pickford. Yes.
4: Well, yeah.
0: So it has to be England.
2: Yeah.
1: Do you want to say England?
0: Yeah.
2: Yes.
1: Okay. So,
4: I'm sticking to Morocco.
0: You just want to be ambitious, right?
4: Yeah. I don't know.
1: It is England, yes.
0: Yes. Yay! Well done for deducing that. Woo!
1: So, okay, now we're going to do one more national team.
2: That was my psychological instincts.
0: Yeah, but now he's going to go for another team.
2: Oh.
4: Okay. Scotland.
1: So let me just...
0: He hasn't told us the players yet.
1: Let me just get the players up.
0: Yeah, but if he's supporting England, he ain't going to talk about Scotland.
4: You're right. We've got to get into psychology.
0: Mm.
3: No, but
0: we talked to Seema about that.
1: So we're going to start with the goalkeeper again.
0: Okay.
1: And this goalkeeper plays for AC Milan.
0: AC Milan. Okay.
1: And the right back plays for Barcelona.
0: This has got to be a Spanish team, isn't it?
1: Our first centre back plays for Arsenal.
4: Brazil.
1: Our next centre back plays for Bayern Munich. I'm now going to go to...
4: France.
1: Okay, I'm now going to go to the right winger. So this right winger also plays for Bayern Munich.
0: I think it has to be France.
2: Yeah.
0: Because they're all European teams. It has to be France. I think, Oliver, we're going to say France.
1: Are you saying France?
0: Yeah.
1: Is anyone else saying
0: France? Shadia's saying France.
4: I've been saying France.
0: Yeah. It was Shadia.
4: Yeah. Write that down.
2: Yeah. I think I will pick we're going to back you up.
0: We're going to back her up. We're going with France. Is that right?
1: I can be honest, the answer is France.
0: Yay! Well done, Shadia.
4: I've got
0: eyes
4: for these things. You know, they call me a football fanatic.
0: Well done, Oliver. That was a good quiz. Well done. And now we're going to go into which song?
4: Drum roll, please.
1: We're going to go to... Is it the World Cup song from 2010?
0: Yay!
1: It is Waka Waka. This is Africa by Shakira.
0: Yeah.

0: And that was Harry Styles with Watermelon Sugar, because he's currently causing us major traffic problems because he's playing the residency at Wembley, isn't he?
1: Yep.
0: And everyone's going mad about him. Have you heard anything about it at all, guys?
1: Well, I've heard our chairperson at Radio Harrow. She's a massive fan of Harry Styles and me.
0: Really?
1: Attended his concert recently.
0: Yep. Wow. Okay. Okay, and supported by Shania Twain. Shadia?
2: I love Shania Twain. Can you hear me?
0: I love both of them, and I have met Harry Styles.
2: Oh, is he nice?
0: I met him a long time ago when he was a member of One Direction.
2: Wait, so now that's when I get back involved, because I love One Direction.
0: See, One Direction, my daughter used to love them so much. When they were on X Factor, we used to queue outside at where they used to have the X Factor playing at Wembley. And we'd go and see them coming out.
2: She's got me beat.
0: Yeah. And they once recorded, they were practicing recording a song in a house in Ealing. And we waited outside. And I've got the videos where we've met them all.
2: What? That is so cool.
1: Yeah, that is really cool.
0: Yeah. So, I mean, and I have to say, close up, they are actually very handsome boys. And I have to say, Harry Styles, even before he started doing all these things that he does now. Yeah, I mean, I like Harry Styles.
2: He lost me. Maybe I just like grew up and I turned 14. And I didn't care about boy bands anymore. But he lost me when he cut his hair.
0: Did he lose you at the Gigi Hadid stage?
2: That's Zayn Malik.
0: Oh yeah, that was Zayn Malik.
2: So who was it? You can tell I was really into it.
0: Yeah, who was it that Harry was going out with? That. Let's get into this.
2: Then I think it was some model called like Camille Rowe.
0: I don't know.
2: But I think right now he's engaged to the one and only Zoe Kravitz.
0: Is he engaged to Zoe Kravitz? Zoe is the daughter. No, Gran is Lenny Kravitz.
2: Love Lenny.
0: Like, I love Lenny Kravitz. I am a huge Kravitz fan. I would have loved to have gone and seen him play. So that's amazing combination there. Mm-hmm. What talent.
1: Yes, definitely.
0: But I hear he's really doing amazing concerts.
1: Yes.
0: Going back to that. And Shania Twain's really rocking it as well.
1: Yes.
0: As his support band.
1: Yep.
0: Shania Twain
2: as your support is insane.
0: Exactly. Exactly. So on that note, we're playing a bit of Shania, aren't we?
2: We are. Right now.
0: Right now. Right here. Right now. As they go.
2: That doesn't...
0: tribute to the whole sort of thing. And we do apologise to everyone getting traffic disruption. But, I mean, it's for a good cause, isn't it?
2: Well, yes.
1: Yeah.
3: More than just music. Radio Harrow.

0: And what song was that, Shadia?
1: That was One of Those Crazy Girls by Paramore.
0: That's a new singer on me. Tell me a little bit more.
2: They're not talking about us, are they?
0: No. They might be. But poor Ollie. He's with the crazy girls.
1: He's having fun.
2: If you make it home tonight, Ollie.
0: Yeah, exactly. But then, it's good to hear everyone smile, because we're now... One of the last things we're going to talk about today is... Please reach out to anybody that you know that might be lonely, because it's Loneliness Awareness Week this week. And the idea is to make people aware that we should all be helpful to each other. And if you see anybody that looks like they might need someone to talk to. I don't know if there's any groups in your area at all. Do you know of any groups in your area that deal with all of that?
2: So you have the local supports, like... You know, the NHS is always there. Mm-hmm. Then you have groups like The Mind. Mm-hmm. But having said that...
0: And the Samaritans.
2: Yes, the Samaritans, not to forget that. But there's also like lots of community groups. If you just have a look, they have like social gatherings, warm hubs going on.
0: Yeah.
2: The charity that I work with, Flash Musicals Theatre, they run... Recently started a warm hub where... They run like all sorts of activities throughout the day, provide free meals. There are plenty of other charities who get this sort of funding for warm hubs as well.
0: That's a good thing.
2: Yeah.
0: And also, you can be living with lots of people, but you can still be lonely.
2: Yes.
1: Yes.
0: Right?
2: Yeah.
0: So people need to be able to see.
2: Or it's more like checking in. Like normally when you meet someone, you'll be like, oh, how are you? And the person might be like, yeah, I'm good. It's just a generic sort of reply, right?

0: Yeah.
1: But really checking in, you know.
0: Absolutely.
2: Let them know you're thinking of them.
1: Yeah, absolutely. What's been going on? How you been doing lately?
0: Mm-hmm. Absolutely.
1: Yeah.
0: That's all we wanted to sort of mention there, but sort of keep an eye out for people. And in line with that, we've got a great song from Leo Sayer to play now, haven't we, Shadia?
2: Yes, we do.
0: Do you remember what it's called? It's called When I Need You.
2: And that's exactly what I was thinking. How could you tell?
3: Yeah. More than just music. This is Radio Harrow.

0: Well, that was a lovely song, but we have to cut it short because we have to say thank you for listening to us today. Yes. It's goodbye from Bina.
1: Oliver.
2: Seema.
3: And Shadia.
0: Yeah. And we're going to play you out with what? The rest of Leah Sayer? No. We're just going to play you out with a jingle and look forward to seeing you next week. Well, Take care, guys.
3: See you.
0: See ya. Enjoy the World Cup.
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3: 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No wonder they sound miffed. So let's lend them a paw. Let's take our rubbish with us and bin it properly. National Highways. And what's that? They said thanks very much.
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0: Animals can't speak to drivers. But if they could, they would be asking us, telling us by the sounds of it, to put our litter and fruit waste in the bin. Because roadside litter kills an estimated 3 million animals every year. No wonder they sound miffed. So let's lend them a paw. Let's take our rubbish with us and bin it properly. National Highways. And what's that? They said thanks very much.
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